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1: 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We're leaving February 27th, so get ready to trade the winter blues for a Caribbean cruise. We'll be cruising the Eastern Caribbean with exciting stops in Puerto Plata, St. Thomas, Tortola, and Great Stirrup Cay. 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From transportation to and from the airport to round-trip air, your cabin, all onboard meals and drinks, alcoholic and non-alcoholic beverages, tax, tip, and port fees are all part of this all-inclusive package. 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Don't miss the boat.
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1: 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We're leaving February 27th, so get ready to trade the winter blues for a Caribbean cruise. We'll be cruising the Eastern Caribbean with exciting stops in Puerto Plata, St. Thomas, Tortola, and Great Stirrup Cay. We're flying to Miami on February 27th, spending one night there and then boarding the brand new Norwegian Aqua for an 8-night, 9-day getaway. From transportation to and from the airport to round-trip air, your cabin, all onboard meals and drinks, alcoholic and non-alcoholic beverages, tax, tip, and port fees are all part of this all-inclusive package. 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Don't miss the boat.
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1: 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We're leaving February 27th, so get ready to trade the winter blues for a Caribbean cruise. We'll be cruising the Eastern Caribbean with exciting stops in Puerto Plata, St. Thomas, Tortola, and Great Stirrup Cay. We're flying to Miami on February 27th, spending one night there and then boarding the brand new Norwegian Aqua for an 8-night, 9-day getaway. From transportation to and from the airport to round trip air, your cabin, all onboard meals and drinks, alcoholic and non-alcoholic beverages, tax, tip, and port fees are all part of this all-inclusive package. 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Don't miss the boat.
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2: 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We're leaving February 27th, so get ready to trade the winter blues for a Caribbean cruise. We'll be cruising the Eastern Caribbean with exciting stops in Puerto Plata, St. Thomas, Tortola, and Great Stirrup Cay. 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Don't miss the boat.
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6: 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We're leaving February 27th, so get ready to trade the winter blues for a Caribbean cruise. We'll be cruising the Eastern Caribbean with exciting stops in Puerto Plata, St. Thomas, Tortola, and Great Stirrup Cay. We're flying to Miami on February 27th, spending one night there and then boarding the brand new Norwegian Aqua for an 8-night, 9-day getaway. From transportation to and from the airport to round trip air, your cabin, all onboard meals and drinks, alcoholic and non-alcoholic beverages, tax, tip, and port fees are all part of this all-inclusive package. 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Don't miss the boat.
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Keep listening. We won't tell anybody. Just like we won't tell anybody that you ate that dozen donuts. It's hard to stop once you turn us on. 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
2: 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We're leaving February 27th, so get ready to trade the winter blues for a Caribbean cruise. We'll be cruising the Eastern Caribbean with exciting stops in Puerto Plata, St. Thomas, Tortola, and Great Stirrup Cay. We're flying to Miami on February 27th, spending one night there and then boarding the brand new Norwegian Aqua for an 8-night, 9-day getaway. 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Don't miss the boat.
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Wow. Welcome home for me. Here's why. I took a week off, but didn't get anything done because I was vacuuming, wet vacuum, my basement for the last week or so. The welcome back party is I leave. And I come back, and John Knight, our IT extraordinaire and engineer, has me back in the studio where I want to be. Temperature controlled. I got a window. I'm good to go, man. I hope you had a good weekend. Spider-Man did at the box office. You should have seen the look on my daughter Catherine's face yesterday. All her friends were coming. I go, hey, can I come? I'll buy the popcorn. And she's like, Franco, you have FOMO. I'm like, what is FOMO? Fear of missing out. They have acronyms for everything, unless that's one I missed along the way. Rain, heavy at times today. I mean, downpours, hazardous flooding, dogs and cats scratching each other's eyes out. Well, hopefully that doesn't happen. But yeah, more rain, and that means more flooding in the basement, more flies downstairs, right? Oh, man. What'd you get done over the weekend? Cut the grass yesterday. It's only going to grow back. But, you know, I fixed my lawn in a way. I've been saying that I really messed up my lawn like 2 years ago. And my wife, Kimberly, you've heard about her. She's like, stop putting treatments down. You're burning it. And I thought she was right. So when I knew she was in the car and couldn't watch me on the Ring camera, because I know she does, I put the step three treatment down. Green grass. And the green grass at home, baby. I'm ready to rock. That's right. Oh, I've got Hendrix coming up. Oh, yeah. He was in a piece I did yesterday on the history of music. Check that out on our Facebook page. Black Crow's coming up, too. 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

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I am Franco, your morning DJ, and I'll be playing a lot of great classic rock every morning for you, giving you tidbits and information on some very cool prizes as well. Today, by the way, this is information you need, is Watermelon Day. It's also Big Forehead Day. And I can say this because I think my wife is just getting up. Kimberly, you've heard me talk about it. She has a giant forehead. I was like, what? When I met her, I'm like, you have a forehead like Christina Ricci. And she's like, what? But, you know, and it's great. I love her forehead, everything about it. All right, let's see what happened on this day in history. 1966, comedian Lenny Bruce really started it all when it came to, you know, the type of comedy that he did. And, of course, his protege after him, one, of course, was George Carlin. He died, Lenny Bruce did, from acute morphine poisoning. So that's what they called it. Hello, I Love You by The Doors was number one on this day in 1968. 1971, Paul McCartney announced the formation of Wings. I saw them on the Wings Over America tour. Fantastic. Let's see. Shout by Tears for Fears was number one on this day. this is funny because it just came up yesterday. You know, I'm on TikTok. You can follow me for the history of music at Franco in the Morning. A guy asked me to play the Macarena. Macarena was number one on this day in 1996. And you know what? I'm just not polite on TikTok. I was like, dude, I'm trying to get people to follow me, not unfollow me. I'm not playing the Macarena. Patsy Cline received her star on Hollywood's Walk of Fame on this day in 1999. You ever been there? Man, oh, man, oh, man. It's so cool, so historic, and just a really good visit if you get to go there sometime. The Hollywood Walk of Fame. Not exactly clean. Rain, heavy at times today. 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

0: Classic Rock, 98.7 WNLC. Black Crowes, I've said it before. Someone asked me, hey, my kid wants to form a band. Any suggestions on where he should start? Sound like the Black Crowes. Just start there. Rock the Docks. It's been a rough summer, man. Canceled another one last week. We are hoping to get in Rock the Docks on Wednesday. Red Light is performing. Love those guys. The world famous Red Light. And we'll see you there, hopefully. Showtime is 6 o'clock. 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We're waiting for the gecko, to show up in Hula Hoop. That's what Angie wants from the chamber. That's all she wants this summer. Get that gecko there, Mark. William. Broad Street Extension in Waterford. 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No, that's not before I was born. I mean, I wasn't born before that. It is before I was born. Anyway, come on down. Check it out. 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Rock the Docks is on for Wednesday night. We'll see you there.
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7: Good morning, everyone. Today's a first alert weather day, tracking periods of heavy rain and storms, impacts to outdoor plans and travel. Now, heavier rain can certainly renew the flooding risk. Watch out, flash flood warnings will be possible today. Strong storms could be also a part of the mix. We could be dealing with something locally damaging, and it's very humid out there, high around 80 for this afternoon. Tonight, rain and storms wrap up before about 9 o'clock, gradually clearing, much more comfortable tomorrow, and mostly sunny, so just get through today. Much better weather, at least for a day, before it becomes unsettled again with more rain and storms a part of the forecast as we head through the end of the week. That's your latest First Alert forecast. I'm First Alert meteorologist Jill Gilardi from Channel 3 Eyewitness News.
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0: 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Creedence is coming up. Aerosmith's in there, too. So hang on. We're making it through Back to Work Monday. Now, lots of messages about, hey, I can't hear you where I am. Can't get you in the building where I work. First of all, go to WNLC.com if you can, and you can hear us online. And I've mentioned this before, and I'll say it again. We do have a team of engineers working on our technical difficulties at our transmitter. It does take time, but we'll be back. We'll be back 100%. Hopefully this week. That's what I'm told by John Knight. He's our tech guy, our engineer. And I'm going to tell you, he hasn't missed yet because he told me when you come back from your time off, Franco, I'm going to have you back in the studio so you can stop whining like a little baby, like a little 12-year-old struck out and threw up on the plate at tryouts for Little League. All right, that's for another session with my shrink, okay? That actually happened. My father actually left saying, I don't know who that kid is. Who's that 12-year-old with gray hair? I don't know. So anyway, we will get that back in shape. Rock the Boat 8, that is coming soon. We're going to have an information session. Lots of people asking about that. If you haven't joined us on a Rock the Boat yet, it's going to be fabulous. It always is. Rock the Boat 8 is going to take us to the Eastern Caribbean on February 27th. We're flying to Miami. All the details coming up. Mark Bokoff, the cruise planner, puts it together. And we'll give you all the details on that coming up in a couple of shakes. I saw a bedroom breakup blues survey. All right. 62% of people break up because of snoring. That's the number one thing that involves sleeping that makes couples break up. You would think it would be sleeping with someone else. I think that would be number one.
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0: 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We're leaving February 27th, so get ready to trade the winter blues for a Caribbean cruise. We'll be cruising the Eastern Caribbean with exciting stops in Puerto Plata, St. Thomas, Tortola, and Great Stirrup Cay. We're flying to Miami on February 27th, spending one night there and then boarding the brand new Norwegian Aqua for an 8-night, 9-day getaway. 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Don't miss the boat.
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honest, I'm not even making this up. There was a listener years ago in the 80s or 90s who used to call me all the time. His last name was Smith and his first name was Errol. And he said that he was conceived at a concert. And I just tended to believe that. I just thought that was very clever of the parents. Maybe not so clever doing it at the concert, but anyway. It's Classic Rock 98.7 WNLC. Have you entered to win a pizza party yet? Why not turn your workplace into the loudest lunchroom in town? What's right? We're going to deliver more than a slice of rock. How about four large, delicious hot pizzas from Engine 6 Pizza? All you have to do is shoot me an email, francosbigpizzaparty@gmail.com, and just tell me who you are, where you work, where's the pizza going, and your phone number so we can get in touch with you. It's Franco's

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10: Good morning, everyone. Today's a first alert weather day, tracking periods of heavy rain and storms, impacts to outdoor plans and travel. Now, heavier rain can certainly renew the flooding risk. Watch out, flash flood warnings will be possible today. Strong storms could be also a part of the mix. We could be dealing with something locally damaging, and it's very humid out there, high around 80 for this afternoon. Tonight, rain and storms wrap up before about 9 o'clock, gradually clearing, much more comfortable tomorrow, and mostly sunny, so just get through today. Much better weather, at least for a day, before it becomes unsettled again with more rain and storms a part of the forecast as we head through the end of the week. That's your latest First Alert forecast. I'm First Alert meteorologist Jill Gilardi from Channel 3 Eyewitness News.
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I've got a tidbit on Queen coming up in just a couple of shakes right here in this segment I like to call the Franco File. It's classic rock. 98.7 WNLC. Some stuff from my music file. Rod Stewart recently paused the performance at a charity event in New York. He's 81 years old. He was performing Have I Told You Lately That I Love You. His voice croaked on the line, "Take away all my sadness." He stopped. He joked. He said, "Let's do that again." The crowd went crazy. And the event was to benefit Teach Rock. Steven Van Zandt was there. He said every dollar raised helps to put free arts and education into a classroom. Wow. You really should see more artists supporting that and doing it. Now, I have mixed feelings on artists when they get to be in their 80s, and people look at me and go, "Well, when are you going to hang it up?" Well, I'm not an artist. But, you know, I saw Graham Nash at the Guard Arts Center, and he is in his 80s, and he was fantastic. Rod, I hear, is still kicking the soccer balls out there and still rocking, so his voice cracks a little bit okay. But when they push Frankie Valli out there, and he doesn't even know where he is, that's elder abuse, in my opinion. So, I don't know. I guess you can, whatever your take on that is, what your take is. Elton John recently marked 36 years of sobriety. In an Instagram post, he wrote, "36 years sober today, raising a 0% glass to life. Grateful for every single day." And that is just so inspiring. Rock on. Rock on, Elton. Man, oh, man. Bernie Taupin, speaking of Elton, told Rolling Stone magazine, this is where I'm going to tie Queen in, that he and Elton John will not sell the rights to their music. Why would we? We don't need the money. We both have offspring. Let them make that decision. Now, a lot of artists kind of, I think, hide behind, "Well, I don't want to let my kids get stuck with that decision, so I'll make it and I'll sell it." He said it might sound kind of cliche, but it's like selling your children. And I can see that. Now, we all know Bruce Springsteen sold his catalog several years ago for, I think it was $500 million. Queen sold their catalog for $1.2 billion. Most of these were bought by Sony Music. I have a friend over there who's involved with all these deals. His name is Brian. And he's put together most of these deals. Now, Michael Jackson, they bought the other half of Michael's catalog. This is where people get confused. They think that the Jackson estate still owns half the catalog. They don't. Sony bought back half the catalog years ago, and the estate had half. Now Sony bought the other half, my friend Brian, $600 million. So that's a total of $1.2 billion. Pink Floyd also sold to Sony for $400 million. Linda Ronstadt, who I love. Come on, if you grew up in the 70s, guys, and you weren't in love with Linda Ronstadt, don't even talk to me, okay? Not that you would anyway. She sold her likeness. She never wrote songs. She did a couple of collabs with, I think, Andrew Gold. But other than that, she just sold her likeness, and she put Irving Azoff in charge of that. She must know something about him I don't, because I think he's a despicable person. He's the Eagles manager. But he was good to her when she first came up, so he controls her likeness now. But back to Queen, $1.2 billion. You think Freddie would have had something to do with that? And like, no. Because what ends up happening, this is when you now start to hear your favorite songs in TV commercials and TV shows. And it's not just covers, it's the actual song. And that really takes away, I think it takes away some of the integrity of the song. But when you get $1.2 billion, who gives a crap about integrity, right? I don't know. I'm just not for it, never was. Classic Rock, 98.7 WNLC. I am Franco in the Morning, and this is...

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8: Good morning, everyone. Today is a first alert weather day, tracking periods of heavy rain and storms, impacts to outdoor plans and travel. Now, heavier rain can certainly renew the flooding risk. Watch out, flash flood warnings will be possible today. Strong storms could be also a part of the mix. We could be dealing with something locally damaging. And it's very humid out there, high around 80 for this afternoon. Tonight, rain and storms wrap up before about 9 o'clock, gradually clearing, much more comfortable tomorrow, and mostly sunny. So just get through today, much better weather, at least for a day, before it becomes unsettled again with more rain and storms a part of the forecast as we head through the end of the week. That's your latest First Alert forecast. I'm First Alert meteorologist Jill Gilardi from Channel 3 Eyewitness News.
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Doesn't it just make you wish you knew those were the good old days before you left them? Now, I'm not that clever. That's a great line from The Office, which Andy executes. Man, oh man. Green Day there, classic rock, 98.7 WNLC. I am Franco, your morning DJ. Spider-Man, no surprise. Number one at the box office, $355 million. My daughter was going to see it. Her friends picked her up. I'm like, hey, can I go? They want to be seen anywhere with me. And they're like, you have FOMO, Franco. You have FOMO. I'm like, I don't even know what that means. A fear of missing out. The Odyssey still hanging in number two. Rounding out the top three at the box office, Toy Story 5, $6.3 million at the box office. Lunchables are now being locked up at Walgreens. That's right. Walgreens is locking up Lunchables behind chains and glass. Oh, man. So you could wait, ring the bell, wait 8 minutes for Mystery Meat and the Capri Sun. Good luck with that. TSA is warning no live snakes. They caught somebody with a live snake in their computer hard drive. And they're like, hey, TSA guy said, no, you can't bring the live snakes. I would have been like, hey, that is my emotional support snake. I don't know if you heard about this, but we were coming back from Europe. I have a microphone in my backpack. It's shaped like an L. I use it to make TikToks. And I forgot it was in the backpack. I've been traveling with it for years in there. In Italy, they caught it. It looks like a gun. And they stopped me. And she goes, what's this? And then I go, and then I kind of whisper. I'm like, oh, it looks like a gun. Because you don't want to yell gun at an airport. I learned that. I don't know. I'm watching some movie. And they pulled me aside, and then all these people came over, and I'm like, it's a microphone. So I will not travel with that anymore. I forgot it was in the bag, and all the times I got on a plane and, you know, went on cruises and everything got, you know, x-rayed, it was Italy that caught it. My wife, Kimberly, you've heard me talk about her. She's in the corner going, oh, God, what did he do now? Oh, man. And get this, 95-year-old William Shatner and his new heavy metal band are going to perform at Coachella 2027. That's pretty optimistic, isn't it? I could just see my cousin who loves... You jinxed it. You killed him. You killed Kevin.

0: 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We're leaving February 27th, so get ready to trade the winter blues for a Caribbean cruise. 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Don't miss the boat.
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A couple items from the Franco file. This happened in Barcelona, Spain. a man was recently arrested for attempting to smuggle $34,000 worth of cocaine into the country under his toupee. Now, why is it $34,000? It's not 30 or 40. It's 34. Why not, you know, round it up a little bit. Round it down. 34. Somebody actually counted it and said, okay, divide by two, get an eight ball. Okay, 34,000. Anyway, security detained the man when he looked nervous. And he also looked like he had jelly donut powder all over his forehead. He started sweating. It leaked out. How about this? In New York, the Post says that actually happened in Minnesota. But the New York Post reported that a science teacher used a student as a stepping stool. Jason Rogers stood on the student for 10 seconds. Did I mention Jason is 350 pounds? He gave up his teaching license, has to do 90 hours of community service, and take anger management. The student was left walking around, as the kid quoted, like an 80-year-old guy. Hey, wait, watch that, man. I'm closing in on that. Anyway, he said he sobbed in agony. This has to be some sort of a lawsuit. And, Jason Rogers, 350-pound teacher stepped on my kid. There's going to be a problem. Let's see here. Top five signs your cat is mad at you. Well, they start avoiding you. I don't know much about cats. They're mysterious. So I don't really, I'm not saying I'm a dog person. Let's put it that way. Okay. Their tail will start twitching. Maybe that's what happened at the airport. With that guy in Spain, his tail started twitching because all that cocaine was getting into his system. Their ears flatten out against their head. I didn't know they do this. Am I right, cat people? Let me know. They growl, hiss, and give an icy stare. I thought that's what cats did all the time. And they start scratching furniture and peeing everywhere. I'm close to doing that myself. So. Oh, man. I've got to give a shout out to my daughter, Stephanie. I'm very proud of her because she loves Sublime. And she's getting ready to go back to college. She is the scholar, honor student. And a big help to me all the time when I'm like, Stephanie, I can't get this done on my computer. 98.7 Classic.

0: Sublime for my daughter Stephanie. Now you might think, she's not listening to the radio. She's Gen Z. There isn't a Gen Z that listens to the radio. That's why I'm here on Classic Rock 98.7 WNLC. But we were texting and I said, go to our website and listen. I'm going to play Sublime for you and say nice things. not only the things I say when she's not around, but no, she's fantastic. And you know, it was really funny during the pandemic. Stephanie, your sister Catherine, I bugged them because I wanted to learn how to do TikTok, and they're like, "Well, who's going to watch you?" And I'm like, "Okay." So time went by. I started getting pretty good at it. So then I was at 5,000 followers, and they're like telling all the kids in school, "My stepdad's TikTok famous, 5,000 followers." And then it was like, okay, now I'm at 65,000 and they could care less. They just don't want to hear about it anymore. My wife came into my live, Kimberly. Yesterday I was doing a live from my home studio on TikTok. Do it every Sunday morning, and she was there. And I'm like, I got off and I came upstairs. I'm like, "You came into my live?" She goes, "Yeah, I was just scrolling by. I came in by accident." Oh, man. More classic rock. Zeppelin, the mighty Zepp on the way. 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
7: Good morning, everyone. Today's a first alert weather day, tracking periods of heavy rain and storms, impacts to outdoor plants and travel. Now, heavier rain can certainly renew the flooding risk. Watch out, flash flood warnings will be possible today. Strong storms could be also a part of the mix. We could be dealing with something locally damaging, and it's very humid out there, high around 80 for this afternoon. Tonight, rain and storms wrap up before about 9 o'clock, gradually clearing, much more comfortable tomorrow, and mostly sunny, so just get through today. Much better weather, at least for a day, before it becomes unsettled again with more rain and storms a part of the forecast as we head through the end of the week. That's your latest First Alert forecast. I'm First Alert meteorologist Jill Gilardi from Channel 3 Eyewitness News.
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I spoil my children, so my daughter Catherine is going to see Metallica. And now my wife Kim, you've heard me talk about her, she wants in on it too. Of course she does. She's Gen X. So, hey, they do whatever they want with those ticks. As far as I am concerned, I am Franco in the morning. Thank you so much. Man, oh, man, what a washout today. Have you noticed? Well, let's get it out of the way because it has not been a good summer for Rock the Docks. And I don't have to remind Angela Adams at the Chamber about that. But we're back again this Wednesday. It's going to happen. All right. I can't put a guarantee on the weather, can I? But we're hopefully going to have some great weather on Wednesday on the harbor in Norwich. Show is 6 to 8 o'clock. Red Light is performing, and that is this Wednesday, August 5th. 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Welcome aboard. We'll see you at Rock the Docks Wednesday night. Barring rain or smoke. We got canceled because of smoke. We got canceled because of rain. Locusts, not quite. But anyway, we hope to see you there Wednesday night. Rock the Docks. From my music file, Bernie Taupin tells Rolling Stone magazine that he and Elton John will not sell their music. Why would we? We don't need the money. Isn't that nice to be able to say, well, you know, we have all these hits. Probably sell for $1 billion, but we don't need the money. I think that's pretty cool. That is called integrity. We both have offspring, and we'll leave it up to them. Now, other artists, like, for instance, Bruce Springsteen, didn't want to leave that up to the kids. So he sold it for, like, $500 million. My friend Brian made that deal over at Sony Music. It's Sony that's buying up most of this stuff. They have Pink Floyd's catalog for $400 million. Springsteen, I mentioned. Queen for $1.2 billion. Do you think Freddie would have let that happen? They also own the entire Michael Jackson catalog now. They owned half of it. There was some confusion to that, but they owned half. And the Jackson estate owned the other half, which Sony Music bought for $600 million. So now that's worth $1.2 billion. So they own that as well. And the thing here is this is why you hear these songs that you love and grew up with showing up in TV commercials and TV shows and movies. And that's how they make their money back. So, I don't know, it's kind of hard to say no to $1.2 billion. But Bernie Taupin and Elton did, right? I'm sure they would have gotten offered that much. This was actually in two scenes. Season 2 of The Sopranos, Journey. 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

0: So many people talk about how Don Felder taught Tom Petty how to play guitar. He gave him a couple of lessons. It was no big deal, according to Felder. He was working in a music store, and he was bartering out, giving lessons for free equipment, and met him a couple times. Gave him a few lessons, and everybody always says, well, did you think he'd end up being a... No, how would he think that, you know? That's what ended up happening, right? Speaking of Felder, did I talk enough about that yet? It's still in my head. Did you ever go to a concert where you're still thinking about it 2 or 3 weeks later? That's how good Don Felder and the Guess Who were at Mohegan Sun Arena, and I was waiting a long time for that. But anyway, it's Classic Rock, 98.7 WNLC. 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
8: Good morning, everyone. Today's a first alert weather day, tracking periods of heavy rain and storms, impacts to outdoor plans and travel. Now, heavier rain can certainly renew the flooding risk. Watch out, flash flood warnings will be possible today. Strong storms could be also a part of the mix. We could be dealing with something locally damaging, and it's very humid out there, high around 80 for this afternoon. Tonight, rain and storms wrap up before about 9 o'clock, gradually clearing, much more comfortable tomorrow, and mostly sunny, so just get through today. Much better weather, at least for a day, before it becomes unsettled again with more rain and storms a part of the forecast as we head through the end of the week. That's your latest First Alert forecast. I'm First Alert meteorologist Jill Gilardi from Channel 3 Eyewitness News.
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Voice of the Heartland, Florida City stuff from Bob Seger right there. Classic Rock, 98.7 WNLC. He retired, I think, in 2019. Last appearance at Mohegan Sun, I think, was 2017. And I think I'd come out of concert retirement again to go see him if he came back. We were like, you keep retiring from going to concerts, then you keep coming out of retirement. I'm like, yeah, that's the best part of it. Classic Rock, 98.7 WNLC.

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10: Good morning, everyone. Today's a first alert weather day, tracking periods of heavy rain and storms, impacts to outdoor plants and travel. Now, heavier rain can certainly renew the flooding risk. Watch out, flash flood warnings will be possible today. Strong storms could be also a part of the mix. We could be dealing with something locally damaging, and it's very humid out there, high around 80 for this afternoon. Tonight, rain and storms wrap up before about 9 o'clock, gradually clearing, much more comfortable tomorrow, and mostly sunny, so just get through today. Much better weather, at least for a day, before it becomes unsettled again with more rain and storms a part of the forecast as we head through the end of the week. That's your latest First Alert forecast. I'm First Alert meteorologist Jill Gilardi from Channel 3 Eyewitness News.
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4: 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We're leaving February 27th, so get ready to trade the winter blues for a Caribbean cruise. 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

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Good morning, everybody. I'm Angie. 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

0: Clapton on Classic Rock 98.7 WNLC. Good morning. Welcome to August. I'm Angie. ZZ Top just around the corner. The Big One Tour with special guest George Thorogood on the Destroyer stops at Mohegan Sun Arena on September 12th. 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
8: Rumors spreading around in that Texas town. About to check outside the game. You know what I'm talking about. 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They got a lot of nice girls.

0: Ozzy on Classic Rock 98.7 WNLC. His Prince of Darkness Haunted House will debut at Universal Orlando Resorts this month on the 28th and at Universal Studios in Hollywood shortly thereafter. Hey everybody, I'm Angie, kicking off a classic rock block, commercial free, with Nirvana next.
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0: Never too early to think about the weekend. Lover Boy on Classic Rock 98.7 WNLC. Hey, everybody, I'm Angie with Tom Petty and the Heartbreakers. Next, Heartbreaker Mike Campbell, who currently fronts the band Dirty Knobs, has one song the band did live that was his standard favorite. And that was one of his earlier songs. And you know this one. You probably know the words, too. American Girl. He says every time they played that song live, he would feel this surge of adrenaline.
1: It's that time of the year again. Mark your calendars. 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

0: Of Bites, Def Leppard on Classic Rock 98.7 WNLC from the Hysteria album released on August 3rd, 1987, their fourth studio album. Meanwhile, the band continued to make good progress on the next studio album. They hope to have it out in the coming year. I'm Angie. Kiss. Next.
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0: 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Hey, everybody, I'm Angie. I'll kick off another Classic Rock block with Bon Jovi next. Their Madison Square Garden run is over, and despite John having to reschedule one show due to a sinus infection, the residence was a huge success and had a lot of special guest appearances. And fittingly, the last show featured Bruce Springsteen. Next up for the band, they have five shows in the UK beginning August 28th in Scotland.
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Keeping those summer vibes alive and well. You're inside a big, bad rock block. Hello, good afternoon, and welcome. Power's back at the helm. Turn it up. It's the Steve Miller Band. 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

0: 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Providing the assist, getting you through a hashtag Monday mood. How about a big rock block with Heart, the Eagles? AC/DC frontman Brian Johnson had a close call during the band's concert in Las Vegas over the weekend when a replica stage cannon malfunctioned and toppled over just feet from him. Brian Johnson not injured, and the show went on as per usual. Loud and proud. Tom Petty kicks off your big rock block next.
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9: 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We're leaving February 27th, so get ready to trade the winter blues for a Caribbean cruise. We'll be cruising the Eastern Caribbean with exciting stops in Puerto Plata, St. Thomas, Tortola, and Great Stirrup Cay. 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Don't miss the boat.
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Stone Temple Pilots inside a big rock block. It's Sparrows with you. Let's turn it up this hour for Queen, yes, and Fleetwood Mac. 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

0: 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Gentlemen's reminder, don't forget, John Fogerty teaming up with Steve Winwood September 9th, Hartford Healthcare Amphitheater in Bridgeport. 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

0: 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It's Powers, Twilight Zone indeed. Dude from West Virginia arrested after stealing $17,000 worth of Little Debbie snacks. Apparently he was trying to offload his illicit Little Debbie contraband at local flea markets. Hey y'all, Little Debbie zebra cakes, I can't quit you. I don't know why that just turned into a terrible Joe Dirt impression. I'll just stick to what I do best. A big rock block. I've got it ready to go. The doctor is in the house next.
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Marshall Tucker Band inside a big rock block, and they're coming to Indian Ranch, Webster, Mass., August 15th. You're inside a big rock block. Also setting our sights on Bradley International Airport, parking expansion is happening. I think I speak for everyone and anyone who's ever flown out of Bradley International with this news. In a word, finally. What do you say we sync up your Monday afternoon? It's Pink Floyd on your home for classic rock, 98.7 WNLC.

0: The Boss by Request on your home for classic rock, 98.7 WNLC. 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

0: The Mighty Led Zeppelin on your home for classic rock, 98.7 WNLC. It's Powers. Great news. You don't have to travel too far because moments from now we head backstage. I have your all-access pass. It's live at 5. 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Today we have live tracks from Green Day, Eric Clapton, and Tom Petty. 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I'll spin a little something-something off their self-titled LP, which hit number one on this day back in 1974.
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0: Lynyrd Skynyrd and Foreigner later this month coming to both Xfinity Center Mansfield, Mass. And Jones Beach Theater, New York. 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As power's getting ready to bounce, good talk. We'll see you out there. In fact, I already know what my plans are for this evening. I know, you're dying to know, right? Yeah, grab a pen. Here we go. Tonight's estimated Powerball lottery jackpot, $748 million. You know what I'm going to say. Here it is. Hashtag instant retirement. Good luck. I'll leave you with a big rock block, which includes Metallica. Birthday shout-out, frontman James Hetfield, 63 years old today. Also in the rock block, the Doobie Brothers, Foo Fighters, Joe Elliott and the Lads, who are currently working on new music, kicking it off next.
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7: 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We're leaving February 27th, so get ready to trade the winter blues for a Caribbean cruise. We'll be cruising the Eastern Caribbean with exciting stops in Puerto Plata, St. Thomas, Tortola, and Great Stirrup Cay. We're flying to Miami on February 27th. 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Don't miss the boat.
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3: 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We're leaving February 27th, so get ready to trade the winter blues for a Caribbean cruise. We'll be cruising the Eastern Caribbean with exciting stops in Puerto Plata, St. Thomas, Tortola, and Great Stirrup Cay. We're flying to Miami on February 27th. 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Don't miss the boat.
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